It won't fit in one SUV. No. SOS. 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They could last me the next 2 weeks. Alright.

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1: 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We hanged our harps upon the willows in the midst thereof. 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And they that wasted us required of us mirth, saying, Sing us one of the songs of Zion. How shall we sing the Lord's song in a strange land? If I forget thee, O Jerusalem, let my right hand forget her coming. 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If I prefer not Jerusalem above my chief joy. Remember, O Lord, the children of Edom in the day of Jerusalem, who said, raise it, even to the foundation thereof. O daughter of Babylon, who art to be destroyed, happy shall he be that rewardeth thee as thou hast served us. Happy shall he be that taketh and dasheth thy little ones against the stone.

0: 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Big wheel, but then we're going to do the finish. Rough.
1: Proud Mary.
0: It's the way we do.
1: Proud Mary.

0: I was going to split 50-50 with a cop. Maybe they're waiting to pin a medal on it.
1: Come on, get up. Get your hands up.
0: Yeah, that's it. A nice gold medal for the cop. Only maybe he's going to get it sooner than he...

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Breathing. 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The electric one. 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See.